they can drill my head, they can kill my soul, they can tie me up, but I'm always in control. Oh, the liars in this room, I know them well. If I rest my case and I pass the test and they let me go, I swear I'll do my best. Tell my little friends outside I'm almost there. Tell my little friends outside I'm almost there. Tell my little friends outside I'm almost there. I'm almost there.

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If I were a boy, I would turn off my phone, tell everyone it's broken so they think I was sleeping alone. I'd put myself first and make the rules as I go, cause I know she'd be faithful waiting for me to come home. If I were a boy,

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If you thought I would wait for you, you thought wrong. But you're just a boy. You don't understand.

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It rains day and night. It has no shame. From Brussels to

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But the music guides us through the storm. The melody holds us and it keeps us warm. It's rain.

If there's a light up ahead, well, brother, I don't know. But I got this fever burning in my soul.